Man, Frank Abbott has a range so high, he must have paid off roadies to blast him in his naughty parts. You just shrieked it out with triumph here on the House of Hair. I'm D-Snyder with my first request of the show, and it comes from John in Anchorage, Alaska, listening on 100.5 The Fox. Yes, he says I should play his song because it's not often heard, but always appreciated. Well, if you're going to fly to the Angels, what better place to take off than way up north in Alaska, right, John? You're on the HOH, people. This is Slaughter.

0: won't see the light of day on normal radio, but the house is anything but freaking normal. D's not here, and you just rocked it to Sabotage's Gutter Ballet. All right, I gotta leave you crazies for a minute, but don't be stupid while I'm gone. 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
0: It's about freaking time you woke up. Welcome back to the HOH. I'm Dee Snider, and is there some metal from back in the day that you're jonesing to hear? A song you haven't heard since your tape deck scarf, your favorite cassette? Anyone? Then get your request to me at houseofhaironline.com. In fact, I'm going to get to one of those right now, and it's my official request of the week. Now, this one came in from Darcy in Bismarck, North Dakota, and wrote this. Dear Dee, I have somewhat of a love story for you. My boyfriend John and I met and dated in junior high school. I ended up being the first girl to break his heart. Needless to say, we both lived our separate lives, but ended up back together almost 30 years later. We have now been together for almost 2 years, and life could not be any better. We are both true 80s hairband junkies, and we listen to you every Saturday night. We would both be thrilled if you would play Rock You Like a Hurricane by the Scorpions for us. It would totally make our day. Cheers and beers, Dee. We love you. Thanks a million. Well, Darcy, it's my job to make your day, and I'm an expert at doing it. Now come along with me in the House of Hair as I rock you and your man John like a hurricane. It's time to rock out with your moose out.

0: That was Danger Danger with Naughty Naughty on the HOH. Oh, goody, goody. I'm Dee Snider. Before that, you heard a killer clone from Quiet Riot covering GNR's Welcome to the Jungle. I'm punching out for a coffee break, but while I consume some much-needed caffeine, you should indulge yourself on the House website. It's all about your wants, your needs, your music. 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
9: Tom Hardy was apparently not fired from Paramount Plus. And the series Mobland, despite recent rumors, a production source says Tom was not fired. The door is not closed for season three, and things are being worked through creatively. The actor plays gangster Harry D'Souza alongside Pierce Brosnan and Helen Mirren in the Guy Ritchie-produced crime drama. Reports suggested Hardy fell out with creator Jez Butterworth and producer David Glasser over creative differences, including Hardy's tardiness and script rewrite requests. While Hardy's lateness frustrated co-stars, there's no personal friction with Mirren or Brosnan. Season 2 is wrapped but hasn't launched, while Season 3 is set for fall production. Keanu Reeves requested leniency and mercy for his 47 Ronin director Carl Rynch ahead of sentencing in an $11 million Netflix fraud case. In a May 1st letter to Judge Jed Rakoff, Reeves called Rynch, quote, an exceptional artist he's known for 15 years. To the extent you deem appropriate, he says, I believe such leniency would be a healing act to go along with the punishment he will live with. Rynch was convicted in December of wire fraud, money laundering, and five counts of engaging in monetary transactions from unlawful activity. Prosecutors say he used $11 million meant for his sci-fi series White Horse on personal investments, cryptocurrency, cars, antique furniture, and a six-figure Swiss watch. Rynch faces up to 90 years in prison and will be sentenced June 29th. Guy Fieri will debut a new Food Network digital series, Guy's Feast Club, on June 11th. The talk show will stream exclusively on Food Network's YouTube. Fieri connects with guests through food, sharing lively conversations sparked by standout dishes. The first season features Bobby Lee and Andrew Santino, Burt Kreischer, Tony Hawk, and Jesser. And Nicolas Cage has revealed that he legally changed his name last year. Born Nicholas Kim Coppola, he adopted the stage name early in his career to avoid association with his uncle, director Francis Ford Coppola. In an interview with Variety, Cage said, quote, I am Nick Cage. I changed my name legally last year. I'm Nick Cage in life, and I'm Nick Cage on camera. And that is your latest Rock 107 Entertainment Bite. I'm Buzz Collins.
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0: This is a Category 5 Radio Rager. You're listening to the House of Hair. D-Side here, and I'm going back to 1977 for this one. Motorhead and the Sex Pistols were releasing their debut albums. Kiss was putting out its fourth, Love Gun. Judas Priest was on its third album, and AC/DC was on its fourth too, while this next band was already on their sixth record. And loving it. From Lights Out, here's UFO's Too Hot to Handle on the HOH. Put on some oven mitts and turn it up!

0: That new thing never gets old. That was Enough's Enough, my mulleted metal marines. And that signals the end of the first hour of the House of Hair. Aww. I'm D. Saturn, have no fear. Another hour starts as soon as I get it all lined up. And it won't take me long, so stay in formation and bang your heads in place. Stick around.
1: It's D. Snyder in the house.
0: This is D. Snyder, and while you know me as a rock star, radio personality, and maybe even an actor, I'm also a published author. What? You heard me, and at this moment, I have four very different books available. There's my memoirs, Shut Up and Give Me the Mic, the graphic novel on my journey to Washington, D.C. to fight censorship in the 80s called He's Not Gonna Take It, my novel Frats on Suburban Gang Violence in the 70s, and, are you ready? A children's book called We're Not Gonna Take It, about bratty little kids who won't do what they're told, like eat their veggies and stuff. I bratty kid you not. So isn't it time you discovered D. Snyder, the author? Come on! I'm offering a money-back guarantee. 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Of course, you have to find me, but I'll give you back your money. Why are you laughing? I'm around. So pick up a copy of Shut Up and Give Me the Mic, He's Not Gonna Take It, Frats, or We're Not Gonna Take It, or maybe all four, and discover an exciting new writing talent, moi. And remember, I wanna write!
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3: Are you feeling all full of yourselves because you got through the first hour with your hearing intact and your neck only slightly sore? Well, kiss it all goodbye, headbangers. The second hour of the House of Hair is here to fix that. This is Dee Snider, and I'm ready to do some damage with Kiss, The Cult, and more. But first, I'm giving you my third degree. I'm playing three in a row, and you're going to tell me what ties them all together. It all starts now with a request from Blake Melters in Knoxville, Tennessee, listening to 100.3 WIMZ. Hey, Dee, I always enjoyed the song Runaround by Van Halen. I remember going to a huge party back in 91, and we had the Van Halen tape, and I specifically remember having the song Runaround distorting my car speakers. A great, fun party song. Well, who knew they had drive-in parties in Knoxville? Or anywhere, for that matter. A third degree starts with Van Halen's Runaround for Blake right now on the HOH. Crank those car speakers till they distort!

0: Queens Vax from Seattle, Rush from Canada, and Van Halen from L.A. No third-degree correlation geographically. What could the answer be? If you can figure out the solution to this one, you'll be number one in my book of bangers. And that's a hint. Deece out of here, and after a number two, I'm coming right back with the answer.
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0: The House of Hair is worth its weight in metal, and boy, is it heavy, baby. Deece out of here before you were mesmerized by my sponsors. I gave you the third degree when I played Queensryche's Silent Lucidity, Dreamline from Rush, and Van Halen's Runaround. Now, did you figure out the one answer that tied them all together? Survey says the number one. Yep, each of those songs was number one on the rock charts in 1991. That's a lot of ones. Queensryche was number one in April for 1 week. Van Halen was number one in August for 4 weeks. And Rush was number one in September and held the spot for 4 weeks with Dreamline, which you never hear on the radio anymore. Go figure. Now, this next one is even older than all three of those. It's a request from Spencer O'Brien in Canada. Here's what he said about his favorite band. Motley Crue belongs on the HOH each and every week. This song just gets the energy flowing. The Crue Corner each and every week. Tell you what, I'll hold a meeting with all the HOH bigwigs and get back to you on that, Spencer. But for now, from 1987's Girls, Girls, Girls LP, this is Motley Crue on the House of Hair with...

driving you miles away with Winger on the House of Hair. Come on, get back here. I'm the Insider, and you can hang a UE and head on back to where you live, because you're coming home with Cinderella right now.

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1: 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On the House of Hair.
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0: metal powerhouse of loud guitars and grade A wailing. That was the Incredible Cult on the HOH. I'm Dee Snider, and if you haven't submitted a request yet, go now to housefaironline.com to get it done. What can I say? I want what you want. That's why the show is so symbiotic. Look it up. Okay, I'm taking you down to the greasy roots of metal when I return. Sit tight.
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7: 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They're so cash-strapped, they're selling ad space on their rockets. 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Can you imagine, like, a massive rocket going to the moon or whatever? Our mugs on the side of it with the Morning Buzz. Wouldn't that be awesome? We would know at that point, hey, we've made it. We're going to the moon.
8: Here's a serious question, and I think it came up in the movie. Do you have the round tip or the pointy tip on your rockets? 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
9: The house. It's Dee Snider. It's the House of Hair.
0: All right, you metal loving whack jobs. The House of Hair is back. I'm Dee Snider, and we're sliding all the way down to the greasy roots of metal. Hey, look, the roots are gray. Now, there's not a single hair band in existence that doesn't owe these guys a high five and a crate of makeup. Kiss has sold over 100 million records worldwide since its formation in 1973, released 19 studio albums, 8 live albums, and have earned their rightful place in the Rock and Roll Hall of Fame. Like fire-breathing, pyrotechnic-loving, blood-spitting comic book metal gods in 6-inch platforms, Paul Stanley, Gene Simmons, Ace Frehley, and Peter Criss's music, makeup, and characters drove the first incarnation of the band, which actually didn't take off initially. It did in my house. 3 albums into their career, their record label was nearly bankrupt, and the band needed a big break. They found it with the release of their first live album in 1975. Within a 2-year time period, the band earned $17 million in royalties and publishing, and they never stopped earning money or gaining fans. And Gene Simmons won't let us forget it. They've sold out stadiums in every country, been featured in comic books, and stamped their names and likenesses on everything from condoms to snow globes to caskets. Drummer Peter Criss was out in 1980. Ace would follow a couple years later in 1983. And the band made its first appearance without makeup on MTV just when bands were putting it on. Who thought that was a good idea? Well, they did some reunion tours, farewell tours, more reunion tours. What more can I say? It's freaking Kiss. You're on the House of Hair, baby. Cue the flash pots and let's do this. From their 1974 debut, here's Deuce on the House of Hair.

0: enough like a song about a nuclear holocaust to make you feel all warm and fuzzy. That was Metallica's Blackened on the House of Hair. Is that what it's about? I thought it was how they like their fish cooked. My bad. This is Dee Snider. Do you want some more of this mess? Then hold your breath, unload a can or two of hairspray, and get ready to get pounded, my pretties. Another hour of your favorite metal is on deck. Don't go nowhere.
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6: The House of Hair is about to burn through another hour of the most precious metal this side of heaven and hell. I'm D-Sider, and up this hour I've got Rat, Ozzy, AC/DC, and the favorite of parents and politicians everywhere, Twisted Sister. I've also got requests coming out of every orifice, so let's pull one out right now. Ugh, yuck, disgusting. This one's for Patty Maxison in Titletown, Green Bay, Wisconsin, and she's listening on 105.7 WAPL. Here's why she wants to hear Civil War. Dee, I love this song because it features my favorite drummer, Steven Adler, and I think it was the last GNR song recorded with Adler. Great message, great song, and killer drumming by Steven. Civil War rocks. All right, you didn't ask for it, Patty, but I'm laying a hairy pear on you. Here's a double shot of Guns N' Roses, and this is the House of Hair. Turn it up!
7: What we've got here is failure to communicate. Some men you just can't reach. So you get what we had here last week, which is the way he wants it. Well, he gets it. I don't like it.

0: going to rock your face off or what? This is the Snyder. We just tore through a hair pair from GNR right there, wrapping it up with You Could Be Mine. I'm hitting the pause button, but that just means I need extra time to put together something freaking epic. And here's a hint. It starts with a T and ends with Twisted Sister. I'll be right back.
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8: 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Hey, D, thanks for reading my request. I may be a small-town boy out in the country, but I love to rock. 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That's why I'm requesting You Can't Stop Rock and Roll. It's a head-banging song that, in my opinion, sums up the House of Hair. 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
8: You bastards! Thanks for that request, Aaron. You know, as the sole songwriter for Twisted, people often ask me what my favorite song is, and I always say this one. Off of the album of the same name, this is You Can't Stop Rock and Roll on the House of Hair. It's buying time!

classic Beatles track Come Together on the House of Hair. And before that, you heard my band, Twisted Sisters, You Can't Stop Rock and Roll. Believe that. Dee Snider here, and I'm going to keep it going with more old school metal mayhem and makeup. And you can dance if you want to. I can't point and laugh at you through the radio. You're on the HOH with Poison and Unskinny Bop.

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0: And here we are, rockers, hanging at the Casa de Kick-Ass, the House of Hair. I'm Dee Snider, and if there's one thing that you love more than the sound of my voice, it's hearing your name come out of my mouth. Wait, what? What I meant was, it's time for another request. This one is from Ross A., a.k.a. Fro, in Pittsford, Michigan, listening on Q106 Lansing. Here's his heavy metal love story. Dee, about 2 years ago, my girlfriend at the time and I split and I was torn. After hearing Vandenberg's Burning Heart, it made me realize how wrong I was to let her go. After pouring my heart out to her, we got back together and eventually got married. So far, we're still going strong. Thanks, Dee. You rock. I hope you keep the airwaves filled with the metal, both heavy and heartfelt. Yo, Fro, I'm feeling you, bro. Yeah, I like the way that sounds. Yo, Fro, I'm feeling you, bro. I'm always feeling the metal in my heart and in my spandex, and man, is it burning. Here's one for all the leather-clad lovers out there. You're on the HOH with Vandenberg's Burning Heart. For the love of God, don't make that lame heart shape with your hands. It's not metal!

0: Love is all up in the house tonight. That was Ozzy singing to Sharon about coming home from the road. Lyrics by Lemmy Kilmister. This is Dee Snider, and I'm gearing up for something extra cool for my last song of the show. While you wait with bated breath, calm yourself by checking out the HOH website. 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
0: House Hair is engineered by Metal Mick McCabe, produced by Dwight Tolman, and the exec in charge is Pam Edwards. All right, you crazy metal-loving horde, it's Dee Snider back for one more. I'm counting down our last few minutes of this edition of the House of Hair, and I'm going out with a down-under bang. And as promised, is my official rare hair headbanger of the week from the dark and dirty HOH vault. This one is only considered rare because it's rarely, if ever, played on the radio, but it's from one of the biggest metal bands of all time, AC/DC. I'll see you back here in 7, same time, same place, for more maniacal metal mayhem on the house. Thanks for taking this ride with me. And when you walk through the door each night after a long, hard day at work, instead of saying, honey, I'm home, just scream, if it ain't metal, it's crap! From the amazing, underrated AC/DC album of the same title, this is Flick of the Switch. 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
1: 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And then you would bring the can home as a souvenir and display it proudly on your shelf in your bedroom. 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

0: school. 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And she said the same thing we're going to say right now. 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

0: take a quick break, but we'll be back for an encore. 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
6: There's this school director in Jonesboro, Arkansas, who has been recently sentenced to 30 days in jail, 120 days of house arrest, and 9 years of probation for running a child fight club. Mary Tracy Morrison pleaded guilty to one count of permitting child abuse and four counts of contributing to the delinquency of a juvenile. She told students, quote, never discuss what had happened again. 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

From Rush to Bush. Why aren't they pronounced the same? From Rush to Bush. This is the never-ending history of rock and roll. 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

British Invasion. To hair metal. And on to whatever rockin' craze comes next. This is a never-ending history of classic rock. 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

0: Hang tight. Time to flip the record over. Side B is all queued up on the Rock 107 turntable. And we drop the needle right after this.
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7: Nobody is not feeling the pinch these days, including Russia's space program. They're so cash-strapped, they're selling ad space on their rockets. 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Can you imagine, like, a massive rocket going to the moon or whatever? Our mugs on the side of it with the Morning Buzz. Wouldn't that be awesome? We would know at that point, hey, we've made it. We're going to the moon.
8: Here's a serious question, and I think it came up in the movie. Do you have the round tip or the pointy tip on your rockets? 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
1: Good morning. A mix of sun and cloud today. Breezy and the highs this afternoon around 22. Right now, 10 degrees. I'm John Spitters with your Rock 107 News Update. 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The Belleville Police Service, Bancroft OPP, and Quinte West OPP all participated, along with several other OPP teams. Residences in Belleville, Trenton, Bancroft, and Toronto were searched. Most of the people charged were from the Quinte region. More detail at QuinteNews.com. Quinte West OPP asking for the public's help to solve an ongoing arson investigation. Last Saturday, shortly before 2:15 in the morning, officers responded with firefighters and paramedics to a residential fire on Hamilton Road near Wallbridge Loyalist Road. The initial investigation confirmed the fire was started between 1:45 in the morning and 2:15. The investigation is ongoing. Quinte West OPP seeking witnesses to the fire or those who might be in possession of dash cam or doorbell footage. Postal workers set to wrap up voting on new tentative agreements today after more than 2 years of labor strife. Some 55,000 union members began voting April 20th on a five-year contract, which includes wage increases of 6.5% and 3% in the first 2 years. The Canadian Union of Postal Workers says it expects to release the results Monday. And seven couples gave it their all on the Empire Theater stage in Belleville last night, and all for a good cause. It was the 18th annual Dancing with the Stars Quinte competition. Sue Oliver and Jake Jackman took home the Mirror Ball Trophy at the end of the night. Their dance instructor was Alicia Sewell of Astounding Heights Dance Academy. Thousands of dollars raised for Volunteer Information Quinte, which recruits hundreds of volunteers and links them with community organizations each year. That's the news. In sports, the season is over for the Montreal Canadiens. The Carolina Hurricanes finished off the Habs in five games with a 6-1 victory last night. Carolina moving on to play the Vegas Golden Knights in the Stanley Cup Final. At the World Men's Hockey Championship, it's Canada and Finland, 2 o'clock this afternoon. Baseball, Toronto beat Baltimore 6-5. South Hastings baseball, Ewan's Pole Line beat the Melrose Farrell Excavating Shamrocks 12-2. Golf, Jordan Smith leads the Charles Schwab Challenge. In tennis, Brazilian teenager João Fonseca beat Novak Djokovic in a 5-set thriller at the French Open. Here's your weather forecast. Sun and cloud, windy today. The high is 22. Tonight, partly cloudy skies, continuing windy, lows around 8. Tomorrow, sun and cloud, little breezy. The high is 23. Right now, 10 degrees. And get the latest news anytime at QuinteNews.com. 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

0: Be right back. 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

0: time for a backstage look at the businesses that make Rock 107 possible. 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
1: Good morning. Not a bad day on the way this Saturday. A mix of sun and cloud, a little breezy in the highs expected, 22. Right now, 14 degrees. I'm John Spitters with your Rock 107 News Update. 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The Belleville Police Service, Bancroft OPP, and Quinte West OPP all participated, along with several other OPP teams. Residences in Belleville, Trenton, Bancroft, and Toronto were searched. Most of the people charged were from the Quinte region. More detail at QuinteNews.com. Quinte West OPP asking for the public's help to solve an ongoing arson investigation. Last Saturday, shortly before 2:15 in the morning, officers responded with firefighters and paramedics to a residential fire on Hamilton Road near Wallbridge Loyalist Road. The initial investigation confirmed the fire was started between 1:45 in the morning and 2:15. The investigation is ongoing. Quinte West OPP seeking witnesses to the fire or those who might be in possession of dash cam or doorbell footage. Postal workers set to wrap up voting on new tentative agreements today after more than 2 years of labor strife. Some 55,000 union members began voting April 20th on a five-year contract, which includes wage increases of 6.5% and 3% in the first 2 years. The Canadian Union of Postal Workers says it expects to release the results Monday. And seven couples gave it their all on the Empire Theater stage in Belleville last night, and all for a good cause. It was the 18th annual Dancing with the Stars Quinte competition. Sue Oliver and Jake Jackman took home the Mirrorball Trophy at the end of the night. Their dance instructor was Alicia Sewell of Astounding Heights Dance Academy. Thousands of dollars raised for Volunteer Information Quinte, which recruits hundreds of volunteers and links them with community organizations each year. That's the news. In sports, the season is over for the Montreal Canadiens. The Carolina Hurricanes finished off the Habs in five games with a 6-1 victory last night. Carolina moving on to play the Vegas Golden Knights in the Stanley Cup Final. At the World Men's Hockey Championship, it's Canada and Finland, 2 o'clock this afternoon. Baseball, Toronto beat Baltimore 6-5. South Hastings baseball, Ewan's Pole Line beat the Melrose Farrell Excavating Shamrocks 12-2. Golf, Jordan Smith leads the Charles Schwab Challenge. In tennis, Brazilian teenager João Fonseca beat Novak Djokovic in a 5-set thriller at the French Open. Here's your weather forecast. Sun and cloud, windy today. The high is 22. Tonight, partly cloudy skies, continuing windy, lows around 8. Tomorrow, sun and cloud, little breezy. The high is 23. Right now, 14 degrees. And get the latest news anytime at QuinteNews.com. 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
1: Growing up in Saskatchewan, getting your pop in a can was like a novelty because we didn't have canned pop in Saskatchewan. And I don't know why. I don't know what the reason was. But I remember any time like we made a road trip, say to go to a hockey game in Edmonton or whatever, you definitely had to get a can of pop. And then you would bring the can home as a souvenir and display it proudly on your shelf in your bedroom. 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
1: There's a school director in Jonesboro, Arkansas, who has been recently sentenced to 30 days in jail, 120 days of house arrest, and 9 years of probation for running a child fight club. Mary Tracy Morrison pleaded guilty to one count of permitting child abuse and 4 counts of contributing to the delinquency of a juvenile. She told students, quote, never discuss what had happened again. 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
1: Good afternoon. Not a bad afternoon. A mix of sun and cloud and windy. The high's getting up to 21. Right now, it's 17. I'm John Spitters with your Rock 107 News Update, brought to you by Bay Marine, selling fun on land and water for over 50 years. 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Gusting winds overnight caused widespread power outages in the region. Hundreds of Hydro One customers are without power in Madoc and Tweed area. There are scattered small outages throughout the region. Hydro One reports that power might not be returned to some people until late tonight or even tomorrow. A vehicle and shed went up in flames along the shores of the Bay of Quinte in Tyendinaga Township this morning. Tyendinaga, Mohawk, and Deseronto fire departments responded at around 10 o'clock. The fire was at a small, older trailer park in the 400 block of Bayshore Road, just west of Deseronto. The fire was under control quickly. No injuries reported. The OPP and Tyendinaga Police Service involved in the investigation for a cause. This morning, relief in Laos says five miners were rescued from the flooded cave where they've been trapped for over a week. ABC's Britt Clennett has details on the dangerous rescue mission for the rescue divers.
2: What an ordeal. You know, they had to go through these extremely narrow tunnels in pitch black. I'm told they had to pull themselves through while holding their faces to the ceiling in order to finally reach the mouth of the cave.
1: Officials say a search for two missing men still continues inside of that cave. And seven couples gave it their all on the Empire Theater stage in Belleville, and all for a good cause last night. It was the 18th annual Dancing with the Stars Quinte competition. Sue Oliver and Jake Jackman took home the Mirror Ball Trophy at the end of the night. Their dance instructor was Alicia Sewell of Astounding Heights Dance Academy. Thousands of dollars raised for Volunteer Information Quinte, which recruits hundreds of volunteers and links them with community organizations each year. In sports, the season is over for the Montreal Canadiens. The Carolina Hurricanes finished off the Habs in five games with a 6-1 victory last night. Carolina now moving on to play the Vegas Golden Knights in the Stanley Cup Final. Game one, Tuesday night. At the World Men's Hockey Championship, it's Canada and Finland at 2 this afternoon. Baseball, Toronto beat Baltimore 6-5 yesterday. The two teams play again at 4 this afternoon. South Hastings Baseball League results. Ewan's Pole Line defeated Melrose Farrell Excavating Shamrocks 12-2. And in the NBA, the Western Conference Final continues tonight with the deciding Game 7 between San Antonio and Oklahoma City. Tip-off, 8 o'clock. Here's your weather forecast. Sun and cloud, breezy, highs 22. Tonight, partly cloudy, continuing windy, lows around 8. Tomorrow, sun and cloud, breezy, the highs 23. Right now, 17. 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

0: Carolina with the Trues and Eddie Money, Take Me Home Tonight. Before that, it's Gary Moulton. How are you doing this afternoon? You doing some gardening, maybe cutting the grass, maybe doing some outdoor stuff for this final weekend of May as we are going to be sliding into June on Monday. We got a Jukebox Hero next.
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0: We're Free Falling with Tom Petty. Hey, we got a lot of great music coming up, including John Mellencamp. He says he doesn't mind when his paintings get damaged. He says, I want my paintings to look like they were found in a garage. If they get a little scratch or a hole in them, it just becomes part of the painting.
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And Superman's dead with Our Lady Peace as we head up to 1 o'clock. It's Greg Moulton, Clash, and Fleetwood Mac all kicking things off after one. And why does Joan Jett wear black?

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Is it simply a great song that came out in the 70s or 80s? Or is a classic any song from any era that stands the test of time? 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
0: 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Rock 107, Clenty's Classic Rock.

That is a conundrum for every day. Class, should I stay or should I go in the chain with Fleetwood Mac? Before that, it's Greg Moulton. How you doing? Tom Cochran and Weezer coming up. I Hate Myself for Loving You. Joan Jett, the Blackhearts.

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Yeah, I don't know how to tell you this, but that was like 30 years ago. And those songs are now classics. This is the evolution of classic rock. Rock 107.

0: 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Also heard Joan Jett and the Blackhearts, which she says she prefers wearing darker clothing because it feels natural to her personality. She has always likes the way black looks. Black goes with everything. I think I look better in darker clothes, she says.
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0: The Other Side with Aerosmith. We were having a discussion recently about Aerosmith and some of the bands that are still going on tour. Of course, Steven Tyler had that vocal problem. He says he's better now, but they don't plan on doing any touring, maybe a one-off here or a one-off there. But it's kind of gets the idea that some of these bands who are going out on tour maybe should just stay home.
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Watchmen Stereo. Heading up to 2 o'clock with Gary Moulton with Jumpin' Jack Flash and the Rolling Stones and Virtual Digital Ozzy. Yeah, could be a thing. Right now, War, Lowrider.

the evolution of classic rock plays here. 107.1 megahertz plays here. CJTN, Belleville, Trenton plays here. 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

Kids Want to Rock with Bryan Adams and Rolling Stones, Jumpin' Jack Flash. Before that, it's Greg Moulton. How are you doing? We're going to talk about Ozzy Osbourne a little bit later on, as well as Bryan Adams, a little bit of Bryan Adams information, as well as ELO and Miss You from 5440. Oh, that's nice. Right now for Dark Side of the Moon, Pink Floyd.

0: Miss You, 5440, and ELO, Don't Bring Me Down. It's Greg Moulton. We heard from Brian Adams. He says he knew he always wanted to be a musician from an early age. It became his focus. At 13, he was jamming with his friends. 15, he was playing clubs. There was a story out how he used to have to be escorted to the stage by bouncers at the bars he was playing in. By then, he says he knew he wanted his life to go that way. He just had to figure out how to get to where he knew he deserved to be.
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1: Good afternoon from Gary Moulton. How you doing? We got Ozzy Osbourne coming up. I don't know how people feel about this. I mean, Kiss has an Avatar show coming up. They're talking about other groups that are going to have avatars coming out. And the Osbourne family recently started work on an interactive digital Ozzy. The avatar will feature Ozzy's voice, image, movements. Sharon Osbourne says the fans can talk to him and he will answer in his own voice. Ozzy is next.
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Sparkle and shine to the Kind of Line Crush. It's Greg Moulton heading up to 3 o'clock. Smells like teen spirit. It's Nirvana kicking things off. Maybe they need deodorant. Right now, Somebody Told Me with the Killers.

Let's be honest. Some music ages like milk. And some music ages like fine wine. Cheers to another classic. 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
1: They're on their farewell tour right now, Journey. Jonathan Cain talks about that. We'll tell you about that a little bit later on. Nirvana started things off. It's Greg Moulton. How are you doing? Weezer, Beverly Hills.

0: Some 41 with Pieces, and we also heard from Journey, where Jonathan Cain shed some light on the band's grueling farewell tour and explained why he's looking forward to pursuing different musical ventures at its conclusion. He says it's a grind. It's a one-off, two-on, one-off, two-on, and there's a lot of that. And you're getting consumed, getting to the gig, and then playing the gig. And when we have four-hour shows or four shows a week, it's pretty grueling. And when you're doing an evening with, then it's a two-hour and 50-minute show every night. There's no support act. So, no, it makes it doubly hard, especially for Arnell. Cain revealed in 2025 that he planned to leave Journey at the conclusion of this final Frontier tour, which is scheduled to end November 28th in the band's hometown of San Francisco. He'll be ending a 45-year tenure that began with Escape.
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11: Nobody is not feeling the pinch these days, including Russia's space program. They're so cash-strapped, they're selling ad space on their rockets. Anyway, it says here, foreign partners pulled funds after the Ukraine invasion. 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Can you imagine like a massive rocket going to the moon or whatever? Our mugs on the side of it with the Morning Buzz. Wouldn't that be awesome? We would know at that point, hey, we've made it. We're going to the moon.
12: Here's a serious question, and I think it came up in the movie. Do you have the round tip or the pointy tip on your rockets? Because if I'm advertising, the round tip makes me uncomfortable.
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12: I need the pointy tip.
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11: No,
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12: That's right. I only have enough room to initial on mine.
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0: Things ago, it's Monster Truck. Also, Billy Idol started things off with Rebel Yell. He says he feared his career might only last 6 months. He says, when I started out in punk rock back in 76, that long ago, and he thought it might only last about 6 months, let alone 50 years. We were doing it for the love and because of music was the only thing that gave us a sort of feeling of freedom, a sense of freedom. And he says, we believed in what we were doing and what we thought maybe if we just dreamed into this life and gave it everything we had, it would give it back to us in spades. And he says, that's exactly what happened.
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It is Tom Cochran, Boy Inside the Man. Here's a little trivia question for you. If you might remember way back into the 80s when the Monkees were celebrating, I believe it was their 20th anniversary of the Monkees TV show, some executive had the bright idea of coming out with a new Monkees, all four different guys, and they recorded that song on their album. That is true. 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

Animal with Dev Leppard. It's Greg Moulton, and we're going to find out who got Joe Elliott interested in soccer. Right now, Follow Your Heart. Band's on tour right now. It's Triumph.

0: Spoon Man with Soundgarden. It's Rock 107 with Gary Moulton. We had Def Leppard, where Joe Elliott says that he got to talk soccer when he met Robert Plant, Led Zeppelin. He says, with Robert, we talk soccer. We played at the Garden in New York. He was playing the same night, so we ended up talking the next day while he was on his way to Toronto. And he says, all we discussed during our conversation was soccer.
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0: Sweet Emotion with Aerosmith. It's Greg Moulton, Bohemian Rhapsody with Queen coming up. Brian May says he stays off the internet as much as he can. He says, I don't surf the net in general. I have someone do it for me instead because I find it sluggish and there's so much negativity out there. Who needs that?
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1: Cage the Elephant, Ain't No Rest for the Wicked, and Stevie Nicks with The Edge of 17. Before that, it's Greg Moulton, Joan Jett, and the Blackhearts with Bad Reputation. Coming up, The Lazies and American Woman, Lenny Kravitz.

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0: Too Tough to Die with the Lazies. And Joan Jett and the Blackhearts before that. Guns N' Roses are coming up. Slash says that he still rides his BMX bike every now and then. He says he has on occasion. It's one of those things where as soon as he gets on it, he knows he's putting himself in a certain amount of risk, and it's always between tour legs. It's not that the most practical thing to be doing. He actually has three of them hanging up in his garage, and then his kids have them. But he dangers himself with the possibility to others.
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0: Nirvana, Come As You Are. And we've got the Beatles still ahead, as well as Whitesnake, Big Wreck in Boston, where Paul McCartney says he sees a parallel between Taylor Swift's worldwide fame and the Beatles. He said, you do see the parallel. You know, the fame and the amount of fame and the worldwide fame that Taylor Swift has and that we had, but I don't think she needs any advice, to tell you the truth. If she asked for it, I definitely would. I'm like the older brother to that generation, or more like the granddad, actually, he says. I did meet her. There was Taylor. There was Billie Eilish. There was Olivia Rodrigo. And there was Sabrina Carpenter. You know, they're really cool people. They're very good. He likes their voices. They need any advice? Yeah, he would be happy to give it.
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8: 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Especially a bunch of them in a row. 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And it starts right now.

Albatross with Big Wreck as we head up to 6 o'clock. That about wraps things up for me. Greg Moulton, I will talk to you tomorrow at noon. Have yourself a great night. More than a feeling, it's Boston.

riff after riff after riff after riff. 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

0: The next band requested a couple minutes to tune up. 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
1: Growing up in Saskatchewan, getting your pop in a can was like a novelty because we didn't have canned pop in Saskatchewan. 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